0: 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I'm Corey Atkinson.
1: Play weather.
2: Tonight, partly cloudy, 30% chance of showers, low of 9. Saturday, mix of sun and cloud, high 21 degrees. Sunday, sunshine, high 21. Monday, mix of sun and cloud, high 21. Tuesday, sunny, high 19. And Wednesday, mix of sun and cloud, high 21.
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1: Need a place to stay? My friend is out of town. I can give you his address. I probably won't, but I am looking after his house while he's away. And it's one of those frustrating situations where there's almost nothing to take care of, except for his houseplants. And houseplants get me way more than any dog or cat ever could. Because dogs and cats, they make sense to me. If they need something, they'll tell you. They'll yell at you until you solve the problem. Houseplants just sit there. And I never know how much water to give them. And I never know how to find out. Because what do I Google? Green plant, lots of leaves. Good job, Connor. That's all of them. You're not going to find results that way. I tried Google Lens one time. Guess what? Three different kinds of plants came up with three different watering needs. Respectfully, I might let the plants die and just buy them replacements. They won't even notice.
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3: 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Good night. 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

wanted to give a quick update. I know yesterday during the show, I did a break about a Reddit post I made because one of my friends had gone missing since the beginning of the month. I wanted to let everybody know in case you were trying to look out for him. He has been found. So everything's okay. He's safe. We're all happy to have found him. Of course, I want to respect his privacy, not giving out any details about what went down, but I wanted to say I appreciate everybody that took the time to share the post and look for him, keep your eyes out, and spread the word. It really does mean the world. This is the first time that I've gone through something like that, and it was genuinely terrifying, but it was also incredibly reassuring to discover that so many people were immediately ready and willing to help. So from the bottom of my heart, I wanted to say thank you.

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1: I've made my way up to the Abbasan Lookout, and honestly, this is one of my absolute favorite views in all of Fort Mac. You can see so much of the city from up here, and no matter how many times I stop by, it just never gets old. Seriously, how do you top a view like this? And let's be honest, the traffic around town right now is enough to test anybody's patience. If all that gridlock has you feeling a little stressed, maybe what you need is a short walk and a chance to, I don't know, maybe look at the traffic from up here instead of sitting in it. Sometimes it's nice to slow things down, take in the view, and appreciate the community that we call home. And speaking of getting into the community, if you have an event, celebration, or party coming up you'd like me to stop by, head over to the Summer of the Mac section of the website, fill out that form, tell us what you got going on, and you never know, Summer of the Mac Cruiser could be rolling up into your next event. For now, if you're around Abbasan, come on over to the Lookout, say hello. I'll be hanging out here for a little while longer, handing out prizes and giving away plenty of fresh swag. So don't be shy, come enjoy the view, stretch those legs, and grab something from the cruiser. I'll see you soon.
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1: A lot of people are sick of Meta glasses. You know, Meta, the company behind WhatsApp, Facebook, Instagram, they released these cool new shades called Meta glasses. They look like Ray-Bans, but they're actually a camera that people use to record strangers in public without their knowledge or consent. Super cool. Big fan of that. Not at all, actually. And so many people are upset about it, matter of fact, that a different internet browser called DuckDuckGo has decided to make their own smart glasses. They're called DuckDuckGo glasses, and they do absolutely nothing. Well, sorry. Credit where credit is due. They're tinted. They block out the sun just a little bit so that when you go outside, it doesn't affect your eyeballs as much. And those sunglasses sold out. Maybe we should try making sunglasses that aren't cameras and they're actually just sunglasses. What a crazy idea.
2: Let's go. Let's kick off the night.
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1: Supergirl has officially ended its run in theaters, and people did not go to see this movie. It had a worse box office run than The Joker 2 and Morbius. And if you don't know about the movie Morbius, that just goes to show how bad Supergirl did in theaters, which doesn't make sense to me. She's a super popular character, no pun intended. People like her, or at least I thought we did. I know that I like Supergirl, and I'm disappointed that she didn't do well, because I may have mentioned this before. I'm a father, and I want my daughter to have cool role models that she can look up to. And obviously, yes, there's plenty of real-world people that she can look up to. But I want her to look up to people who can shoot lasers out of their eyes, too.
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1: I'm Corey Atkinson. Here's what's trending on Play. Oil sands production is responsible for broad growth across Canada's energy sector this spring. Statistics Canada says oil sands extraction rose more than 12%, while synthetic crude output jumped nearly 32%. Total crude oil production reached the highest level ever recorded for the month, supported by strong global demand and higher prices. Canadian Natural Resources is raising its production outlook after a record quarter in Alberta's oil sands. The company says oil sands mining reached an all-time high of about 625,000 barrels a day during the second quarter. Overall production climbed 18% from a year ago. Strong crude prices also helped lift quarterly earnings beyond analysts' expectations. A province-wide organized crime investigation has resulted in one of Alert's largest drug seizures ever. Investigators seized more than $7 million worth of drugs, over $1.1 million in cash, and 17 firearms. The 10-month investigation targeted an alleged trafficking network operating between Edmonton and Calgary. Several suspects were arrested, but no charges have been laid. A new chapter in Indigenous education is about to begin in Edmonton. John Tupper gives us the details.
2: Mikisew Cree First Nation will welcome the first students to the Rita Martin Nihiyawawin Kiskinwamatowin High School on August 31st. The school blends Alberta curriculum with Cree language and land-based learning. It will start with grade 10 before expanding over the next 2 years. For Harvard Media News, I'm John Tupper.
1: Charges have now been laid following the death of a wildland firefighter during the Jasper wildfire 2 years ago. Alberta's Forestry and Parks Ministry faces 6 occupational health and safety charges connected to Morgan Kitchen's death. The 24-year-old Calgary firefighter was struck by a falling tree when battling the wildfire. None of the allegations have been proven in court. And Wood Buffalo's biggest celebration of local arts is getting closer. Tickets are now on sale for the 2026 Wood Buffalo Excellence in Arts Awards, known as the Buffies. You can always access your local and Canadian news by downloading our app or visiting play1037.ca. 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I'm Corey Atkinson.
0: Play weather.
3: Tonight, partly cloudy, 30% chance of showers, low of 9. Saturday, mix of sun and cloud, high 21 degrees. Sunday, sunshine, high 21. Monday, mix of sun and cloud, high 21. Tuesday, sunny, high 19. And Wednesday, mix of sun and cloud, high 21.
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0: For the past, I want to say, 6 months, one of my friends has been consulting our group chat every couple of weeks on how we think different movies are going to perform in the box office. Will they make more than $100 million? Will they make less than $200 million? What's their opening weekend going to be like? Blah, blah, blah. Because he's been gambling. He's been betting. And so we've all been putting our heads together trying to help this guy out, because I know that he's going to be placing the bets anyways. We want to make sure that he's putting down an informed decision. It turns out he's not even gambling with real money. It's just like a fake app that tracks fake money. I thought we were trying to save this man from debt. I was just giving him advice on how to play The Sims. It's not The Sims, but it may as well be The Sims. At least in The Sims, you can use cheat code Ka-Ching for 1,000 simoleons.
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1: It is not a secret that I am staunchly against any live-action remake of a cartoon movie or TV show. I think that the cartoons were good enough, and that's why they were popular. We like the cartoons. You try to turn them into a live-action movie, they're not as good. Have you seen anything that Disney has been trying to do lately? But we just found out that there is now a live-action Jetsons movie starring Jim Carrey officially in the works. Obviously, if you haven't seen the Jetsons, you should. It's one of the Hanna-Barbera programs alongside Scooby-Doo and the Flintstones. Here's the trick about a live-action Jetsons movie. I don't think it'll be good, but I do think it could be great. Because we all remember the 2000s Scooby-Doo live-action remake. That is one of the greatest pieces of cinema to ever exist. And with the physical comedy of Jim Carrey as George Jetson, it might just work.
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0: It's time to check in with our friend Matt for Summer in the Mac. 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
1: I'm wrapping up another great Friday evening here of Summer in the Mac, right here at McDonald Island Park, and it feels like the perfect place to finish things off. It is getting a little cloudy out there and a little dark, but that doesn't mean that the fun has to stop. There are still plenty of ways to enjoy your Friday evening around Fort Mac. It's been a busy day for me, traveling around the community, taking in some of the incredible views, and meeting more of you and handing out plenty of prizes and Summer in the Mac swag along the way. I always enjoy seeing where the day takes me, and even with the traffic and construction, trying their hardest to slow us all down, we still managed to make the most of it. This may be my final report for today, but the weekend is only getting started. I already have plenty planned over the next couple days, and I'm looking forward to getting back out there, visiting more places, and highlighting even more of what Fort McMurray has to offer. Make sure you're following us on social media to keep up where the Summer in the Mac Cruiser ends up this weekend, see what's happening around the community, and find out where you can come grab some prizes and swag. That's going to wrap up things for me on this Friday. Thank you to everyone who came over to say hello. I'll be back tomorrow with more prizes, more swag, and another afternoon of Summer in the Mac.
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2: I would say a good 8 times out of 10, when somebody is upset at a service worker in any industry, I'm going to be on the side of the service worker. They're probably just doing what they were told and trying their best to make it through the workday. However, sometimes something will happen that is so shocking and bizarre that I cannot in good conscience stand by them. A Louisiana woman says that the car dealership she went to get her vehicle looked at used her car parts to fix another customer's vehicle. Seems like a bold claim, until you realize it was caught on camera. This 100% happened. The service manager was fired, and the woman was rightfully compensated, including new parts for her vehicle to replace the ones that the dealership had stolen. What were they gonna do? Let her drive around without them?
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2: Police at the Taj Mahal are fighting a battle that I could only ever imagine in my wildest dreams. They are taking aim at marauding monkeys who are terrorizing tourists by using slingshots. Sorry, let me rephrase that. The police are using slingshots against the monkeys. The monkeys are not armed with slingshots. That's my idea for a TV show. You can't steal it. But the police are using slingshots to keep the monkeys away because obviously you can't, like, actually hurt the monkeys. And you're not going to get close enough to arrest them. And even if you did, you think you could take a monkey in hand-to-hand combat? Good luck, buddy. The slingshot's the best bet that you have.
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1: I am almost 30, and as I age, I'm discovering new ways to spend time with my friends. Recently, I've discovered the joy of popping in. I've had a few friends now over the past couple of weeks come by and just pop in for a quick visit, have a drink, say a few words, and then they go on their merry way. It's delightful. We don't have to make a whole afternoon of it. We don't need to spend the night together. We don't need to go out to some big destination. You can just pop in. You can just pop in. Say, hey, just wanted to pop in. Say a few things, hang out, catch you up on the latest gossip, and now I'm gonna keep going on my way to the grocery store. It's wonderful. I feel freed from the shackles of making plans that last longer than 2 hours. Finally, I have the social permission to just say hello for a very brief amount of time and then go back to my own house so that I'm in bed when I want to be.
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1: ASAP Rocky has a mission this week, and it is to hype up Rihanna as much as humanly possible. Yesterday, we talked about the fact that he spilt the tea. He released the information. She's in the studio working on a new album, but he didn't stop there. He's done other interviews, and he said more about his relationship with Rihanna, explaining that he thinks her billionaire status does not make him feel insecure or intimidated. If anything, it makes him feel proud, as it should. By the way, you're dating Rihanna. She's one of the most successful pop stars in the entire world. And when she took a decade-long break from music, she remained relevant by launching one of the world's most successful cosmetic brands. Who are these men who are embarrassed by their wives' success? My wife has literally double the education that I do. And I'm proud of that because I know at least one person in the household is going to be right about things, and it's her.
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0: Play weather.
16: Tonight, partly cloudy, 30% chance of showers, low of 9. Saturday, mix of sun and cloud, high 21 degrees. Sunday, sunshine, high 21. Monday, mix of sun and cloud, high 21. Tuesday, sunny, high 19. And Wednesday, mix of sun and cloud, high 21.
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may recall, a few weeks ago, we discussed a story about the FCC approving giant satellites with mirrors attached to them to be launched into space so that they can redirect sunlight to dark parts of the Earth whenever somebody wants to pay for that luxury. And I remember thinking, this feels crazy. This feels like a plan made by a supervillain in a comic book. Well, guess what? Astronomers are agreeing with me. It's a real story, and they also think it's a bad idea, saying, and I quote, "This will completely kill astronomy. Not just amateurs who just love to look at the sky, but also research astronomy, because one of these satellites going over a big telescope will pretty much just fry the camera. Nighttime, as we know it, will be gone, and it will have a devastating impact on our ecosystem, and it's all interconnected." There you have it, folks. We don't even have to worry about billionaires treating us like ants underneath of a microscope. The problems are actually starting in space. We can't launch these mirrors. I mean, they can, but nobody wants them to.

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1: The first trailer for the new movie Primetime came out earlier this week. It's a dramatic retelling of Chris Hansen, you know, from To Catch a Predator. The early beginnings of his career and the show. He's played by Robert Pattinson. And this movie looks like it's going to be absolutely fantastic. I am not tired of seeing Robert Pattinson in anything. He's such a good actor. And if you had asked me when I was a teenager, I would not believe you. The guy from Twilight becomes one of my favorite actors when I'm older? I don't think so. But it turns out the guy's got range. He voices the Heron in The Boy and the Heron. He's Batman. He's in The Odyssey. He's going to be in this movie about Chris Hansen. And I don't want to be dramatic, but Mickey 17 might be one of the greatest movies of the past decade. Congratulations, Robert Pattinson. I don't think of you as the sparkly vampire anymore. I think of you as a very talented young man who is a decade older than me.
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1: We've officially hit a massive milestone in my daughter's development. She is at a point in her toddlerhood where she has a preferred parent when it comes to bedtime. And look, I love my daughter. I love spending time with my daughter. I like putting her to bed. I enjoy reading her the stories and helping her pick out pajamas, blah, blah, blah, all of that cute stuff. But all week long, she has wanted her mother to put her to bed, which means I have had so much free time in the evening. It is unbelievable. What am I going to do with all of this free time while my wife fights with a toddler to get her to close her eyes? I'm going to miss my daughter. That's what. I thought I was going to get involved in new hobbies, but no, I just kind of sit there and I'm sad that I'm not the one reading her a bedtime story.
2: Here we go again, buddy. Giddy, giddy.

0: Pop star Tate McRae is the newest addition in a long line of celebrities who endorse a product but don't really use it properly. She recently posted a video showing her post-show routine by, and I quote, using her Neutrogena products. But she's not really using them when you watch the video. Like, she's using them in the same way that some of those CEOs were eating their burgers during those taste tests, where you can see a little bit of product on her fingers and it kind of makes it onto her skin, but not really. She uses makeup remover wipes, and then by the end of the video, you can still see her eyeliner. I'm not judging anybody for taking a brand partnership. I just think if you're gonna do it, commit. Use the product. What are you afraid of? Clear skin?
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8: Play weather.
9: Tonight, partly cloudy, 30% chance of showers, low of 9. Saturday, mix of sun and cloud, high 21 degrees. Sunday, sunshine, high 21. Monday, mix of sun and cloud, high 21. Tuesday, sunny, high 19. And Wednesday, mix of sun and cloud, high 21.
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1: We try to stay generally apolitical on the radio, right? Like, I'm not about to endorse any specific person running for any specific position in office, not only because I would lose my job, but also because I do think that might be illegal for me in particular as a radio host. But I do want to talk about the election currently taking place in Britain. They might be about to elect a novelty candidate named Count Binface. It is a human trash can, or I should say it's a man with a trash can for a head and a big cape. Now, Count Binface is actually a comedy writer named Jonathan David Harvey, who is part of a long line of candidates who have run for parliament as a joke. But this year, I guess the options are such slim pickings that Count Binface is leading the polls. He very well may get elected into parliament. And I just think it's funny that you could possibly elect a trash can, and that's not throwing away your vote.
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1: A lot of people are sick of Meta glasses. You know, Meta, the company behind WhatsApp, Facebook, Instagram, they released these cool new shades called Meta glasses. They look like Ray-Bans, but they're actually a camera that people use to record strangers in public without their knowledge or consent. Super cool. Big fan of that. Not at all, actually. And so many people are upset about it, matter of fact, that a different internet browser called DuckDuckGo has decided to make their own smart glasses. They're called DuckDuckGo glasses, and they do absolutely nothing. Well, sorry, credit where credit is due. They're tinted. They block out the sun just a little bit so that when you go outside, it doesn't affect your eyeballs as much. And those sunglasses sold out. Maybe we should try making sunglasses that aren't cameras and they're actually just sunglasses. What a crazy idea.
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1: 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The 18U Baseball Championships taking place in Fort McMurray August 13th through to the 16th, happening at Legacy Dodge Field in Ross Henniger Park. 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
1: Here's a headline for you on this Tuesday morning. eBay has agreed to pay nearly $50 million to a couple who was sent cockroaches as well as a bloody pig mask. That is right. eBay has agreed to pay nearly $50 million to a couple over a years-long harassment campaign carried out by one of its former employees. And as well as the $50 million, it also includes $7 million in charitable donations. Now, the victims, David and Ina, were not able to go into detail on what exactly was happening to them or why one of eBay's former employees was sending them all of this stuff. However, the report included harassment details such as threatening social media messages, anonymous deliveries of live cockroaches and spiders, a funeral wreath, a bloody pig Halloween mask, a book about surviving the death of a spouse, pornographic magazine sent to a neighbor using David's name, and plans to secretly install a GPS tracker on the couple's vehicle. Now, all of that is terrible. I do feel for David and Ina. However, I don't think there's anything that you couldn't send me for $50 million. If I was getting $50 million, send me whatever you want, whenever you want, even after I get the 50 mil. You could send poop in a box every single day to my mother's address from me until the end of time. And for $50 million, I would not even tell her it wasn't me.
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2: 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Matter of fact, we were only about 5 songs in. But because she just wasn't feeling it anymore. 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
1: 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The 18U Baseball Championships taking place in Fort McMurray, August 13th through to the 16th, happening at Legacy Dodge Field in Ross Henniger Park. 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And finally, the Fall 2026 Trade Show and Artisan Market happening the weekend of September the 25th through to the 27th at McDonald Island Park.
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1: I got a question for you. When you're finished showering, do you leave your shower curtain open or do you leave it closed? You leave it closed. What are you, a weirdo? Now, the reason I ask is because studies show that if you leave the shower curtain open, it is actually better not just for your shower, but for your health as well. Because fresh air and oxygen are hitting the wet parts easier, so it prevents mildew growth over time. Now, if you did answer the question and say you leave your shower curtain closed, that is crazy, not just because of the mildew growth, but also, do you not think there's somebody hiding behind your shower curtain? I'm 22, and I still can't fully close my eyes in the shower for like more than 15 seconds because I've seen the movie Psycho, and it ruins showers for me, which is why if you see me in person, I'm so stinky. I don't know why I'm spreading that out there. That's not true. I smell really good. I just can't close my eyes in the shower.
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1: Hey, what's going on? It's John, and I am back here at Centerfire Place this morning for the Canada Hot Tub and Swim Spa Blowout Expo, and we've got about an hour to go before the doors open. However, I can tell you all about what's going on. 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I'm going to be hanging out here, so should you. 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
1: Hey, what's going on? It's John. I am back here at Center Fire Place this morning for the Canada Hot Tub and Swim Spa Expo, and there's a lot to look forward to once these doors open at 10 a.m. They've got 5 different brands and more than 30 models right here under one roof. So if you've been thinking casually about a hot tub, this is a pretty easy way to see what's actually here. Hot tubs, swim spas, saunas, cold plunges, even a massage chair that I'm going to be in every time I am not on the air. They've got everything here, once again, all under one roof. And it's all happening because of this big event. There are some pretty great deals happening as well, including factory direct pricing and thousands of dollars in upgrades on select models. The Canada Hot Tub and Swim Spa Expo is open from 10 until 7 today and tomorrow before they hit the road and they are gone. Once again, all that is happening right here at Center Fire Place.
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1: From the funniest moments to the hottest topics, let's catch you up right now. 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
2: In a tale as old as time, a 76-year-old man from London was sentenced after admitting to killing his neighbor's fish and damaging a garden pond. Gary Duffy said he was driven completely insane by the constant noise of the pond's water pump. He pleaded guilty to 3 counts of damaging property and 1 count of unlawfully destroying a fish, which I'm sure in the UK, the actual law is destroying fish and chips, and they've never had the former. They've only ever had the latter. Now, the court heard Duffy warned his neighbor that if the noise wasn't addressed, he would take matters into his own hands, and boy, did he, dumping motor oil into the pond, damaging the entire pond and everything in it, including the fish, who, I guess, you know, reacted poorly to the motor oil. But I think you need to come up with a better way to either kill the fish or, I mean, kind of off your neighbor. The mafia doesn't say you're going to swim with the fishes because they think it sounds cool bringing up fishes. And you shouldn't say take matters into my own hands when all you're going to do is go after the fish. Go after the neighbor. We've all been in a neighborhood with an HOA who hasn't done anything or who's done too much. You got to kind of skirt the line. Now, I've never killed anybody yet, but if my neighbors continue to do exactly what they're doing in my apartment building, I might have to pour motor oil somewhere else if you catch my fish. I mean, drift. Shoot!
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1: Hey, what's going on? It's John, and I am back here at Center Fireplace for the Canada Hot Tub and Swim Spa Expo, and we're getting ready to open the doors. 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I will be here until 1 o'clock today and tomorrow as well. 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
1: Play Mornings, I'm John, and in a I can't believe that didn't work story, a woman was arrested after allegedly pointing a gun at a KFC employee. That's right, police say Nadia became upset over the wait time in the drive-thru, and according to the investigation, she argued with the employees before driving to the restaurant's parking lot, popping her trunk, retrieving an AR-15 style rifle, and pointed it at the KFC employee in a threatening manner. And she did not drive away. She waited until the cops got there. An AR-15? Listen, if you're like, yeah, she pulled out like a pistol or a Glock or even like nunchucks, I would be like, okay, an AR-15? Hey, listen, if you have access to an AR-15, you should not be eating KFC. 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
1: I cannot believe it is time to play this game once again. You know it. It is everybody's favorite game where the only answer is, of course, Florida. That's right. I give you a headline. You tell me where in the world this took place at 780-791-1037. A blank man has been charged with attempted murder after allegedly cutting off a diver's air supply during a dispute over a lobster diving spot. Where in the world did this take place? 780-791-1037. That's right. If you guessed Florida, you are absolutely correct. And if you guessed anywhere else, well, one, you're bad at this game. And two, you probably weren't listening. Police say Michael Simpson, 51 years old, became angry that another boat was diving for lobsters in what he considered his area. The incident happened July 29th off the coast of Miami. And according to investigators, Simpson approached and then argued with the other boat's occupants. He allegedly said he could turn off the air supply if he wanted to. He then jumped in the water and intentionally shut off a juvenile diver's tankless air supply, which means it was someone under 18 that this 50-year-old was essentially attempting to murder. Now, the boat's captain jumped into the water to rescue the diver after realizing the air had been cut off, and then the diver surfaced, tangled in the hose and the anchor line, gasping for air, appearing disoriented. Now, police say surveillance video showed Simpson swimming away before leaving in his boat. He remains charged with attempted murder and is currently being held on a $10,000 bond, which personally, I don't think is enough. Although, Florida has the death penalty, and if he got the chair, would his last meal still be a lobster?
0: Marina and John, weekday mornings on Play. 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
1: Hey, what's going on? It's John. Right now, I am here at Center Fire Place for, of course, the Canada Hot Tub and Swim Spa Expo. The doors opened at 10, and they are going until 7 o'clock. Now, if you've been thinking about getting a hot tub or swim spa, but the price has always made you a little iffy, there are some pretty interesting options here, like payments on select hot tubs starting as low as $21 a week, with swim spas starting around $75 a week, and they've got $0 down options and 0% interest promotions available. Then you've got the expo pricing on top of all of that. Come on down. They have over 30 different models from five different brands under one roof in one convenient spot. That spot being Center Fireplace. They are here until 7 tonight, then tomorrow, 10 a.m. till 7 before they hit the road, and they are gone, and you'll have to wait probably till next year for them to come back. All that is happening right here at Center Fireplace for the Canada Hot Tub and Swim Spa Expo.
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1: All right, Marina, we got the names in front of us.
2: Yep.
1: I want you to hit the button to spin the wheel.
2: All right, ready, set, go.
1: I do just want to point out it's still the long-ass wheel that you somehow found on like the third page of Google.
2: What is good about it is that no matter how many names or lack of names are in it, it still takes the same amount of time.
1: Is that good? Because sometimes we have two names and we throw them on there and then it takes as long as 255.
2: At this point, we just need to do a coin toss.
1: Okay, it's slowing down. I see it in front of us right now.
2: Yeah. Well, how many 250 names?
1: 255.
2: 255.
1: That is right.
2: Many names on this. We've been adding them as we go because it would have taken a very long time this morning to add them all.
1: And neither of us get paid enough for that. Yeah, let's be honest.
2: It's true. It's
1: $32,000 a year. We can barely buy ourselves the black dog version. Okay.
2: All right, guys. We have a winner.
1: All right.
2: Of the Tortured Vinyl Department once again. That is all four special editions of the Tortured Poets Department with the Bolter Edition, the Manuscript Edition, the Albatross Edition, and the very rare Black Dog Edition.
1: Are you ready to give him a call?
2: I'm ready to give him a call.
1: Here we go.
2: Uh-oh.
1: Hello? Uh-oh.
3: Your call has been forwarded to voicemail.
2: No!
3: The person you're trying to reach is not available.
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1: 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Call us back. Like the number, 780-791-1037, please, for the love of God. 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
1: Play Mornings. I'm Marina. He's John. Who's this?
2: Oh my God, this is Nicole calling you guys back.
1: Nicole, do you know why we're calling you?
2: No. I'm excited and I'm anxious all at the same time.
1: Have you entered any contests recently? Which one did you enter?
2: The Taylor Swift one, wasn't it?
1: It was the Taylor Swift one. We're just calling to let you know that unfortunately you didn't win.
2: Oh.
1: I'm just kidding, Nicole. You won!
2: Wow!
1: Congratulations. You just got yourself all four special editions of the Tortured Poets Department. That's the Bolter edition, the Manuscript edition, the Albatross edition, and that very rare Black Dog edition.
2: Oh my gosh! Wow!
1: Clearly big Swiftie over here.
2: Oh my God, and it's my mom's birthday today, and she's like turning into a Swiftie, so this is just perfect.
1: Oh, I love that. Now, does you or your mom have a record player, or is this going to be up on the wall for display?
2: My mom has a record player.
1: There you go. Of course she does.
2: Oh my God. This is so cool.
1: Well, Nicole, again, congratulations. So many people entered this contest. We had 255 different people enter this contest.
3: Right.
2: Oh my God.
1: And you are the lucky winner.
2: Thank you. Oh my gosh.
1: You're very welcome. Nice way to start your Friday, huh?
2: Oh my gosh. Yes. I'm shaking here.
1: Well, I think Rhea might be a little bit bitter towards you, but sorry.
2: Oh, Rhea, your time will come. Your time will come.
1: There you go. Well, Nicole, congratulations.
2: Oh my God, that's amazing. Thank you so much.
1: You're very welcome. Enjoy the rest of your day.
2: Thank you.
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5: 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Blue Jays win it. 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
10: Welcome to it. It's the Weekend Playback with the top 10 songs from this very week in a year when one of the greatest films ever dropped with a little CG help. A new Marvel superhero hit stores in comic form. David Letterman, Kelsey Grammer, and David Duchovny started some TV debuts. The Two Toms, Cruz and Hanks, had three of the top five films worldwide. We've got the details coming up. Our playback power track is from one of the greatest singers ever, whom we lost way too soon. A song that was the clear song of the year on the planet. Our top song, one of those songs that got to number one by two different artists. This week, it's a group out of the UK. But let's get to it. A band that's been dropping music and touring since 76, making this their 50th year in the biz on the way. But to kick it all off, the only artist to have two solo entries this week, both on her fifth album simply titled Janet. That album set a record back in the day, being the first album by a female artist to debut on the album charts at number one. It also became the biggest album by a solo artist in 93. On the Weekend Playback, as we count down the top 10 from this very week in 1993, Janet Jackson with If, song number 10.

0: You know, back in the day, there was a bit of an experimental album, Zooropa, from U2, with music journalists praising it, winning the band a Grammy for Best Alt Album. But the band kind of regards the album with mixed feelings. From Zooropa, that was Numb. U2, song number 9. It's the weekend playback. Like we do every week, we count down the top 10. This week, it's 1993, a banner year for films. In North America, top grossing movies were one of my all-time favorites at number 5, Mrs. Doubtfire, Sleepless in Seattle at number 4, The Firm and The Fugitive, both with Tom Cruise, number 3 and 2, and at number 1, this one.
1: Now, eventually, you do plan to have dinosaurs on your dinosaur tour, right? Hello?
0: Jurassic Park, by almost a 2-to-1 margin, so double its nearest competitor. Worldwide, the only change was this one coming in right behind Jurassic Park.
2: Ah, look at this. My first day as a woman, I'm getting hot flashes.
0: Mrs. Doubtfire, number 2 worldwide. Some say their favorite Robin Williams movie. It is mine. Hard to argue. It's a classic. 93 saw David Letterman launch The Late Show with David Letterman on CBS after being on Late Night on NBC for 11 years. Letterman eventually surpassed Johnny Carson for the longest running late night talk show host at 30 years. Other TV debuts, The X-Files, which ran for 15 years, and Frasier with Kelsey Grammer lasted for 11 years. Conan O'Brien also showed up in 93. He, replacing Letterman, had a pretty good run. Oh yeah, the Toronto Blue Jays. This happened.
3: A swing and a belt. Left field. Way back. Blue Jays win it. The Blue Jays are World Series champions.
0: Yeah, in 93, the Blue Jays won their second of back-to-back World Series titles. I was fortunate enough to have gone to game one of that series, and I got to hang after the game with the legendary Johnny Bench from the Cincinnati Reds, one of the greatest catchers of all time, and certainly the greatest baseball broadcaster ever, Vin Scully. We're hanging around, you know, behind the curtains, having a beer with these guys, a lifetime memory for sure. I did my cheesy baseball announcer in front of Mr. Scully at the request of Johnny Bench. A pinch me moment for sure. Okay, on the way, our top 8 songs from this week and the playback power track from 93, which was Song of the Year worldwide, came from a soundtrack to a film that starred the singer of the Song of the Year. It's all coming up. It's the weekend playback from this very week in 1993.
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0: When I hear the name Dino, it conjures up memories.
1: Here, Dino! Fetch the bowl!
0: I instantly go back to the Flintstones with Dino, the snorkosaurus who would knock Fred over when coming through the door at home after a long day of work. Like most of our dogs or some family members do, but the musical Dino Esposito had a huge hit in 93. That was it. A remake of an old 60s hit, Ooh Child, our number 8 song on the weekend playback. We are counting down the top 10 from this very week in 1993. Cool side note on Dino's career. His family was running a restaurant in Vegas, and he ended up getting a bachelor's degree in communications broadcasting from the University of Nevada in Vegas. He did become a program director DJ at his college radio station, had his own morning show called Urban Sunrise, and from that, he did go on to a radio broadcasting career for several years, and then started dropping his own records and songs along the way. Made appearances on the short-lived Pat Sajak show, I kind of remember that, along with the Arsenio Hall show. You see how many things start in radio? Okay, not far away from our top five for the week, including a few of the biggest songs of the year. Only one artist appears twice. She's standing by. But right now, born Robin Jackson Stone in New York, this is the song she is best known for, even though she's still dropping singles as recently as last year. Here's Robin S., Show Me Love, song number 7 on the weekend playback from this week in 93.

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0: the way love goes.
1: The only artist with two entries this week in both are from her fifth album, simply titled Janet. Not long after signing what was the richest contract in history back in the day with Virgin Music and Richard Branson, Janet produced 6 top 10 hits from that album, Janet, with that one being 2 of the number 1 songs off the album, That's the Way Love Goes. Grammy-winning song in this week at number 6. It is the Weekend Playback. We are counting down top 10 from this week in 93. Hey, for the record, Janet has reportedly tried to distance herself a little bit from anything regarding her late brother, Michael Jackson, which would include the newest biographical film titled Michael. I've heard good things about it. Title role going to a nephew of Michael's. His name is Jafar Jackson, son of Jermaine. Okay, our top 5 upon us, which means our playback power track is on the way. Song of the Year from the Album of the Year, which features the star of the film singing the Song of the Year. Sounds confusing. It's all coming up. But right now, a British band that formed in 1978, they have some staying power. On their 25th tour into the fall, mostly in Europe, got to see them in Calgary back in the mid-80s, which may have been their peak, but they're still doing their thing. They've also been dropping albums along the way, their most recent in 2023, titled Dance Macabre. And 4 of the original 5 members still intact. Love it. On the Weekend Playback, counting down the top 10 from this week in 93, Duran Duran, Come Undone, song number 5.

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1: Hey, what's going on? It's John. Right now, I'm hanging out at Center Fireplace for the Canada Hot Tub and Swim Spa Expo. 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They opened at 10. They're going until 7 o'clock. 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You don't have to stress about how you're getting it home day of. 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Same thing tomorrow, 10 a.m. to 7 before they hit the road, and they are gone for good. 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

0: song won the Grammy for Best Rock Song? Yeah, from a band out of Minneapolis who went under the name Loud Fast Rules initially, changed their name in 83 on the Weekend Playback. Counting down the top 10 from this week in 93, Soul Asylum Runaway Train, song number 4. It's the Weekend Playback. Counting down the songs from the second week in August 93, and our top 3 for the week standing by with our number 1 that did something not too many have done right now. Let's do this.
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0: Every week, we are just kind of looking for that song that exemplifies the year, this year, 93, or tells an amazing story. This one kind of does both. It also has a Canadian tie-in along with a Dolly Parton connection. This week, our feature song was Song of the Year from one of the sleeper films of the year, and the song also featured on the soundtrack to the film, which became Album of the Year. Rare that a soundtrack wins out Album of the Year. This happened. Song is one of the biggest releases ever, selling some 24 million copies, making it the best-selling single by a female artist of all time, streaming over a billion. The song originally dropped in 1973. Written by Dolly Parton, this version was inspired by a Linda Ronstadt version, became the first song that dropped from the film The Bodyguard, which featured Whitney Houston in her debut acting role, and she was good, along with Kevin Costner. The song won Record of the Year, along with Best Female Pop Vocal at the Grammys, also produced by Canadian David Foster, who was handpicked for the soundtrack by Kevin Costner. Once released, this song became the longest-running number one song at the time. It was the fastest to rise to number one. It did so in over, 20 years. It tied the artist with Madonna for the most number one songs by a female artist. This week, I Will Always Love You from Whitney Houston is our playback power track from 1993.

I Will Always Love You, Whitney Houston, with this week's playback power track from the soundtrack to The Bodyguard, originally written over 50 years ago by a much younger Dolly Parton, who did release it as well. And at the time, it was a song written for her old partner and mentor, whom she was leaving to go on her own back in the day. The song topped charts, Whitney's version, in over 34 countries, a resounding song of the year in 1993. Hey, The Bodyguard was by far the top album as well of the year, holding the number one spot for almost a third of the year. The year we're featuring this week on the playback, 1993. Let us jump into the top three. Couple to get to before our number one this week, which is a rarity in that two different artists have taken the song to number one. But first, some Scottish twins, Craig and Charlie Reid, known by their stage name. The boys are still touring Magic and would be fun to see them live. I don't know why I slip into my Shrek voice for the Scottish thing, but these guys are still going. Here's the Proclaimers on the weekend playback from this week in 93. I'm Gonna Be 500 Miles, song number three.

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1: Hey, what's going on? It's John. Right now, I am here at Center Fire Place for, of course, the Canada Hot Tub and Swim Spa Expo. The doors opened at 10, and they are going until 7 o'clock. Now, if you've been thinking about getting a hot tub or swim spa, but the price has always made you a little iffy, there are some pretty interesting options here, like payments on select hot tubs starting as low as $21 a week, with swim spas starting around $75. Dollars a week, and they've got $0 down options and 0% interest promotions available. Then you've got the expo pricing on top of all of that. Come on down. They have over 30 different models from five different brands under one roof in one convenient spot. That spot being Center Fire Place. They are here until 7 tonight, then tomorrow, 10 a.m. till 7 before they hit the road, and they are gone, and you'll have to wait probably till next year for them to come back. 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

0: California, across the Bay Bridge from San Francisco, some musicians who had a bit of a ride as musicians on Prince's parade tour in 86 decided to go their own way not long after. It's Tony, Tony, Tony, If I Had No Lute. What is called some jack swing music, our number two song this week. It's the weekend playback counting down the top 10 from this, the second weekend in August 93. That song did peak out at number one in Canada back in the day, which leads us to this week's top song.
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0: Our top song this week, based on a melody of a 1784 song. You heard that right. From 1784, Plaisir d'amour, or The Pleasure of Love, by French artist Jean-Paul Egide Martini. I could use one about now. I remember that when it first charted back in the late 1700s. For Monsieur Martini, three writers collaborated and rewrote the song back in the 60s. Elvis took it to number one back in 1961. 32 years later, a British band did a remake or a cover of it. Bit of a different twist, a little reggae-infused. That topped the charts around the world as well. This version is on the soundtrack to Sliver with Sharon Stone and William Baldwin. It went top five, if not number one, in all countries except Japan. Great song. The band has been going since 1978 on the Weekend Playback as we've been counting down the top 10 from this week in August 93, UB40's version, I Can't Help Falling in Love with You, this week's number one song.

0: 3:40 with a song that has gone to number one for two different artists, which is rare. I Can't Help Falling in Love with You, our top song this week from 1993 in the band UB40. Yes, still active. A lot of lineup changes. Have always loved their sound. The WP produced by the Vin Man, Dean Vince. I'm Gary James. Thanks for hanging with us for part of your weekend. Enjoy the rest. And hey, a little shout out and congrats to Edmonton, who once again hosting the Edmonton Folk Music Festival, one of my favorite festivals, if not favorite fest in the world. Sometimes there are still day tickets available for resale or to buy. Nathaniel Rateliff and the Night Sweats, or Monsters and Men from Iceland, Arrested Development, some of the artists. We wish them good weather. Enjoy. See you next time.
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2: Today I'm speaking with Mitch Brinson, the president of the Chosen Breed Riding Club. So for people who have never done a poker run before, how does it work?
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3: When we first started working with the Autism Society, they had about 30 children that were going through the program, and with our donations, each year it gets bigger and better. 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We've raised over $100,000 as of this year. When we're coming through town, it's a big pack, and there's no way for us to make the lights to stay together. So if you see us out there, just be patient with us. You know, there'll probably be blockers, someone stopping you, but it's for a good cause. Just try to be patient with us. August 8th, registration 10:30, kickstands up at 12. It's at the Best Western at Taganova, and we're hoping for sunshine.
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1: Hey, what's going on? 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
1: Hey, what's going on? It's Sean. Right now, I am here at Center Fire Place where I'm about to head out. But don't worry, because the Canada Hot Tub and Swim Spa Expo today is going until 7 o'clock. It kicked off at 10 a.m. Doors close at 7 p.m. Same thing with tomorrow. I will be back tomorrow bright and early 9 a.m. to get you ready for, once again, the Canada Hot Tub and Swim Spa Expo. That's got everybody talking, especially those who are in the market for a hot tub, a swim spa, a sauna, a cold plunge, or even a massage chair. Don't forget, the deals down here are incredible. Come on down, find everything you can about the expo, because it's going today, tomorrow, and then it's gone. That's right. Once again, doors open at 10 a.m. tomorrow. They close at 7 p.m. tonight and tomorrow as well. Don't miss out. I'll be here. Thanks to everybody who came by and said hi. But that's enough for me for now. I'll be back with you tomorrow, bright and early, 9 a.m., down here, Center Fire Place, for the Canada Hot Tub and Swim Spa Expo.
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Tyler Shaw's Wicked. This is Play. I'm John. We got Tate McRae coming up, and fun fact about me, as well as Tate McRae, is we kind of know each other. I played baseball for exactly one season in Calgary with her brother Tucker, and I was at her house exactly once. We had lasagna. I certainly remember her. There is no chance in hell she remembers me. So, Tate, if you're hearing this, what's going on, girl?

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Warren with the song of the summer right there. It's Fever Dream. This is Play. And I'll tell you what's not a fever dream and is actually reality is your opportunity to go see Bruno Mars in October in Vancouver completely free. 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If you head on over to our win page right now, you can see the rules and regulations for our Play Days 2026, which again is your ticket to Bruno Mars in Vancouver, of course, powered by River Cree Resort and Casino. All you gotta do is make sure you're listening every single weekday. 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

Lowright, it's T-Pain with Low right here on Play. I'm John. How can you hear that song and not just want to get down to it? And now comes the aftermath of what happens if you meet a girl with apple-bottom jeans and boots with the fur. You know I'm talking about Somber's homewrecker right here on Play.

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NSYNC right here on Play. Hey, what's going on? It's John filling in for Marina on this Saturday afternoon. And in a why did you think this would work news story, a 33-year-old woman has been arrested following an alleged road rage incident at a KFC in Kentucky. So I'm just assuming it was the first ever KFC. Police say Nyada Roman became upset over the wait time in the drive-thru. And according to investigators, she argued with the employees before driving to the restaurant's parking lot, opening the trunk of her vehicle, retrieving an AR-15 style rifle, pointing it at a KFC employee in a threatening manner, before driving away shortly after. Now, there's a couple things here. One, whoa. Two, I feel like an AR-15 style assault rifle is a little overkill. Why not go for something like nunchucks? Nunchucks are the only weapon that are acceptable to bring through a drive-thru, just because as somebody behind you in the drive-thru, I want to see what you're going to do with nunchucks. And three, I don't know about you, I can't remember the last time I've seen a line in a KFC drive-thru. So how long was it really taking, Nyada? How long?

fans walk off the earth. Hey, what's going on? It's John filling in for Marina. You're listening to Play, and now it's time to throw it all the way back to my middle school dances. It's Usher, DJ Got Us Falling in Love.

on Play. Hey, what's going on? It's John, and I got a question for you. Do you use light mode or do you use dark mode? I need you to text in right now and also tell me your age. I am 22 years old, and I found out that pretty much everybody around the similar age of mine, like 22 to 25, all the way down to like 17, just decided one day to use dark mode instead of light mode. I never got the memo, so I'm being clowned for using light mode. Every time I take a screenshot and send it to somebody and it shows that I'm on light mode, oh my God, they don't even care what's in the screenshot at all. They couldn't care less what's in the screenshot. So I need to know, because everybody I ask are like, what are you, 6 years old using light mode? You know how to change it, right? I understand using dark mode if it's like nighttime and the white light is bright on your, oh, wee baby eyes. But I don't see a reason to use dark mode in any other situation. Please let me know if you use dark or light mode. And also, tell me your age so we can put the sample size together and make it so I'm not crazy. Unless the sample size is against me, then I'm going to fudge the numbers.

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1: We decided it was finally time to take the cruiser beyond Fort McMurray and show Anzac some love today. And honestly, what a beautiful place to be. I'm at the Anzac Recreation Center for day two of Anzac Days, and they have turned the grounds into a full water park celebration for the afternoon. The water theme activities and games continue until 6 o'clock with face painting available. We have music playing. There's also a crib tournament and bingo at four. So really a little something for everybody. The slow pitch tournament is underway as well, and that continues into tomorrow. This is my first Summer of the Mac visit to Anzac, and I'm already so glad I made the drive. I have the cruiser loaded up with prizes and swag, so come find me, say hello, and help us show this beautiful Wood Buffalo community some well-deserved love. I'll see you soon.
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1: Hey, this is Matt, your Summer in the Mac host. 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
9: Hey, what up, girl?
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8: I leave, brush my teeth with a bottle of Jack. Cause when I leave for

Cry For Me right here on Play. Hey, what's going on? It's John. Now, I told you a fun fact not too long ago about how I kind of know Tate McRae. Well, I got another fun fact for you, and it's actually about The Weeknd and that song we just heard, Cry For Me. I saw The Weeknd last year in concert. It was phenomenal, but the second he started playing that song, my girlfriend at the time, now ex-girlfriend, decided that, hey, I'm not really feeling this concert, and we should leave. And because I am dumb, I also left with her. By the way, he played that song about six songs into the show. Yeah, so I paid to see The Weeknd with my girlfriend at the time, and we walked out after six songs because she wasn't feeling it. Can you believe we're no longer together?

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1: 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The 18U Baseball Championships taking place in Fort McMurray August 13th through to the 16th, happening at Legacy Dodge Field in Ross Henniger Park. 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

Harry Styles, this is Play. I've been John, filling in for birthday girl Marina, who has just turned 47 years young. I promise you, that's her actual age, and I'm not just being a dick about it. Okay, maybe I'm exaggerating a little bit. She's actually 45. That's it. That's all. I'm out of here. Thanks so much for kicking it with me. I enjoy kicking it with you. Don't worry, Marina will be back in her regularly scheduled program next Saturday. As always, though, I don't know what she says. What does she say? Goodbye? I say I'm

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1: Ty, I've got a real fun question for you. Love Island Season 8. It ended over a month ago, or about a month ago, and it raked in $19 billion through advertising.
2: What?
1: Ton of money. Everyone was watching this season.
2: Like, and now here's time for the Taco Bell challenge.
1: Yes.
2: You just have to go on a date at Taco Bell.
1: You're joking.
2: And you only have $600 to spend.
1: One of the challenges was the CeraVe karaoke contest.
2: You have to wear lotion on your skin while you do karaoke?
1: Stuff like that. Like, that is Love Island.
3: Stuff.
1: Honestly, it I feel like it adds to the show to make all the challenges more fun because there's more money in it. Mm-hmm. But it raked in $19 billion. At the end of the show, a couple walks away with a certain prize pot. Ty, how much money do you think the winners get? Again, the show made $19 billion. What's the prize pot?
2: Well, it's been on for 8 seasons.
1: Yep.
2: I feel like the prize pot's probably gone down.
1: Okay. What do you think the season 8 amount of money that the couple won?
2: It's gotta be something awful. I mean, not awful to me.
1: Yeah.
2: I would cry if I won this.
1: Right.
2: $100,000. Final answer. TV.
1: Two people won $100,000,
2: and then
1: they
2: we'll
1: got
2: get
1: to
2: divorced
1: split.
2: And fight over it in court, and lose it all on lawyer fees.
1: You're mad at the wrong thing.
2: I'm
1: wrong
2: just saying
1: thing.
2: That's what's going to happen.
1: It doesn't matter. You're mad at the wrong thing here.
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5: I'm enjoying this beautiful afternoon out here in Anzac, where day two of Anzac Days is in full swing at the Anzac Recreation Center. 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How fun is that? 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
1: Had no clue the dead wife videos was like
2: a thing. Yeah.
1: So if you don't know, this has been blowing up on like TikTok and Facebook. This guy posted this. I'd be with this guy. This is what he said.
3: Practice a lot of cinematography because I want to do cinematography later in life. And I take a lot of videos of my girlfriend to practice. She's very pretty. She's very good on the camera. But she says that I take a lot of dead wife videos of her. Like videos that like play in a movie, like thinking of reminiscing on your dead wife. I don't think they look like that.
1: Anyway,
2: so we saw them. Yeah. They look like that.
1: Here's what it sounds like when he's showing the video. Like, I'm 90% sure that's the soundtrack from her.
2: It is.
1: You can't be playing that over any video.
2: Well, I think the point is it's trying to, like, prove the point of being dead wife videos. But here's my thoughts. At least he's got them.
1: If I
2: die, yeah, all my husband is going to have is videos of me, like, making my dog pissed off and eating hot dogs.
1: Hey, you're eating the hot dog, and then this is just playing?
2: It's not cute and romantic.
1: No, it doesn't need to be. It's still a dead wife video.
2: Ripping apart a steak with my bare hands, and he's like, oh, I miss her.

0: Ty and Millions on Play.
1: Ty, over the past week, you and I have talked about this one thing at least three times. It's an old product that we used to consume as kids, and you think it'll do well if it comes back in the market. I said probably not. What was that thing?
2: Oh, the colorful ketchup. Is it coming back?
1: French's green mustard was announced today.
2: No way!
1: How weird is that?
2: That's great!
1: We did that. If you like your mustard other colors other than mustard color.
2: You mean yellow?
1: You can thank Ty and Millions. We brought that back for you. Technically not, but we put the good vibes out there.
2: That's exciting. Is it a different flavor?
1: No. Well, no, it tastes like classic yellow mustard, but it's minion themed and it's bright, like unconsumable green.
2: This is exciting.
1: I know. I think so too. It's bringing back whimsy day
2: to day. We all have to do our part and buy this. So much so that mustard changes its color forever.
1: I mean, a hot dog with red ketchup and green mustard.
2: Yeah.
1: It'll look a little Christmassy, don't you think?
2: Sure.
1: But there's the whimsy.
2: Come on, let's go. Jingle bells.
1: Let's go.
0: Ty and Millions on Play.

0: It's time to check in with our friend Matt for Summer in the Mac. 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
1: After spending the first half of my afternoon in Anzac showing them some love, I've made a short drive over to Gregoire Lake, and what a beautiful place to spend a Saturday afternoon. If all the construction and traffic around Fort McMurray has been testing your patience lately, this might be the escape you need. Once you arrive here, the sounds of the city are replaced by water. There's wind moving through the trees and families enjoying outdoors. There's plenty of room to slow down, walk along the shoreline, relax near the beach, or just simply sit back and appreciate the natural beauty surrounding us here in Wood Buffalo. I'll be at Gregoire Lake for a little while longer with prizes and Summer in the Mac swag, so come find the cruiser and say hello. Bring that water, the sunscreen and bug spray, and settle in and enjoy this peaceful Saturday with me beside the lake. I'll see you soon.
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1: So a few years ago, I got really into a video game called Jurassic World Evolution.
2: Oh yeah, you were talking about that.
1: Have you ever heard of it or played it?
2: No, I don't have time for those.
1: Oh, okay, for sure. Too busy playing Football Manager.
2: That's right. That's exactly. A job almost.
1: Absolutely. So Jurassic World Evolution, it's on Xbox and Switch, I believe, and it's pretty much Roller Coaster Tycoon, but you're also dealing with animals, so like a mix of that and Zoo Tycoon. Super fun game. Like, I have poured a lot of hours into it. Stardew Valley level hours. But this was kind of during COVID when I got really, really into it. Haven't played in years. They came out with Jurassic World Evolution 3. My husband got it for me. He's like, oh, we got to play. So I started playing it last night.
2: Mm-hmm. Wasted $80?
1: No. It's a great game.
2: Okay.
1: Same TV, same Xbox, everything. Oh my God. I don't know how anyone over 30 plays video games. My eyes don't work. It used to work.
2: You can't see anything?
1: I used to be able to play this game.
2: Can't read the text?
1: But I'm like, what? What? Why is it all blurry? He's like, it's not blurry. What are you talking about? I'm like, all of the things are blurry. It's too bright. I can't look. My eyes are wandering. Yeah. I can't even focus. Everything's moving so fast. He's like, it's pretty much the same game you were playing 3 years ago. I was like, well, you know, maybe I'm not the same person.
2: Yeah. No, totally.
1: How does anyone play video games when your eyes don't work?
2: Well, either they wear glasses or they're like me and they just don't play Call of Duty or any of those games anymore.
1: I think I'm going to have to like get a chair and put it maybe 3 feet from the screen.
2: That's another option. I've done that one. Veteran move right there.
1: Oh, my poor posture.
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1: On July 4th of this year, America will blow up the moon.
2: We have the technology. The time is now. Science can wait no longer. Children are our future. America can, should, must, and will blow up the moon.
1: Yes, and we'll be doing it during a full moon, so we make sure we get it all.
3: That really happened, pretty much.
4: Yeah, so they shot at the moon, which is something that sounds like a joke and like a funny bit.
3: It was on Mr. Show many years ago.
4: Yeah, and I'm pretty sure that a couple of years ago, like 10 years ago, there was a thing on Twitter talking about, yeah, Americans are going to shoot the moon. Then they did. It was SpaceX. Elon Musk shot a rocket into the moon at around midnight last night. 8,700 kilometers per hour. They shot the moon.
3: They tried, you know.
4: I mean, did anything happen? No. I feel a little weird today. I don't know if it's the tides or the moon. Mercury, not in retrograde. I just feel like the moon's affecting me because they shot the moon.
3: Yeah, they probably were trying to blow it up. Because if anything's taught me anything, it's that TV in the 90s just kind of predicted the future.
4: Do you know that the moon is important? Like, do you?
3: Yeah.
4: It's important to me that you know that the moon is important.
3: Yes, I do.
4: Okay, cool.
3: Tides and
4: yeah,
3: stuff.
4: Yeah, totally.
0: It's Play with Ty and Millions.
5: They say the holy water's watered down, and this town's lost its faith. Our colors will fade eventually, so if our time is running out, day after day, we'll make the mundane a masterpiece. Oh my, my, oh my, my love, I take one look at you, you're taking me out.

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1: I think I've been saying since like 2022 that 2026 is going to be the year where the aliens finally show up.
2: You have been saying that for a while.
1: I've been saying it for a long time. And what happened today on the cover of Time magazine? Aliens.
2: What about them? Are they here?
1: They said the new case for aliens.
2: It says America is finally taking extraterrestrials seriously, which is cool. But also, how come no one else talks about it? It's usually just the U.S.
1: Listen,
2: it's always America that's like, "There, what is it? I want to believe." And everybody else is like, okay.
1: Maybe we'll believe. I didn't read the article.
2: No.
1: I just kind of look at the cover of a magazine or a book and I get the gist of it.
2: Yeah.
1: So what I'm saying is...
2: I don't know. They also shot the moon this week, so the aliens are probably a little pissed about that.
1: Yeah, a little revenge. Maybe they're on the moon. Who knows?
2: Just focus on like the Florida area. They could probably use some takeover.
0: Ty and Millions on Play.

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1: I'm wrapping up a beautiful Saturday evening here at Gregoire Lake, surrounded by the water, the forest, and some of the most peaceful scenery our region has to offer. After a busy week, it feels wonderful to step away from the traffic and construction for a while, breathe in that fresh air, and enjoy a slower pace beside the lake. We began today's adventures at Anzac Days, where I finally had the opportunity to show Anzac some love and experience the community's warm and welcoming spirit. From there, we traveled to Gregoire Lake for a quieter end to the afternoon, and I couldn't have chosen a better place to finish. Thank you to everybody who stopped to talk, welcomed me to Anzac, or visited the cruiser for prizes and swag. That's a wrap for me today, but Summer the Mac returns tomorrow with another afternoon of exploring Wood Buffalo, meeting people, and sharing more of what makes our region special. 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I'll see you tomorrow.
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1: I was reading this article about airport lounges, and there was a couple of people saying that, you know, it's just not worth it anymore. It's not the flex that you think they should be getting into the airport lounge. And then it's a full article complaining about how regular people are now in the lounge because of credit card points, and it's annoying.
2: You can also just like buy your way in.
1: Yeah. They used to be more exclusive, and it's pretty much just traveler people that travel for work a lot, and I don't know, like rich people being like, there's too many of you poors in here now.
3: I'm pissed now.
1: It's so funny. I clicked it because I love an airport lounge personally.
2: Yeah.
1: For multiple reasons. One of them, I get really anxious in airports.
2: And it's all you can eat.
1: That was number two.
2: Oh.
1: And it's very calm in there. And also, it's all you can eat and drink. And I know the one, the airport in Calgary, is no longer serves alcohol before 10 a.m. except for Bailey's. And if you think that's a problem, you don't know how to party.
2: Yeah. They're great. They probably saw us in there and were like... This really went downhill.
1: I know, it's literally that. It's literally like, oh, people that are like use these like nice points that can get in there, they suck. I only want people in suits. I'm sick of really.
2: They said, who are these mutts in sweats?
1: These disgusting poors are in here now, and I'm like, doo doo doo. Here's my mug full of Bailey's. Shut up.
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1: Looking a little sleepy.
2: Yeah, I was watching a Walking Dead all night.
1: Oh, which one? Like the original, The Walking Dead?
2: No, not that one.
1: Oh, Fear the Walking Dead.
2: No, not that one.
1: The Walking Dead World Beyond?
2: No, not that one.
1: Oh, Tales of the Walking Dead.
2: No, not that one.
1: Walking Dead, Dead City.
2: No, not that one.
1: Oh, The Walking Dead, Daryl Dixon.
2: No, not that one.
1: Walking Dead, The Ones Who Live?
2: No, not that one.
1: Talking Dead.
2: Yeah, that's the one. What were you doing last night?
1: I was watching NCIS.
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